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1: Hello, I'm Kate, and I'll tell you about the weather in 29th of August and for the following day.
2: In Santa Monica, 32 degrees, cloudy. In Atlanta, 27 degrees, clear. In Chicago, 25 degrees, cloudy. In Indianapolis, 27 degrees, cloudy. In Davenport, 23 degrees, cloudy. In New York City, 23 degrees, clear. In Houston, 33 degrees, clear. Weather for tomorrow. In Santa Monica, 30 degrees, cloudy. In Atlanta, 29 degrees, cloudy. In Chicago, 29 degrees, cloudy. In Indianapolis, 32 degrees, cloudy. In Davenport, 29 degrees, rain. In New York City, 25 degrees, cloudy. In Houston, 35 degrees, clear. That's all for me. See you next time.

0: I'm Kate, and I'll tell you about the weather in 29th of August and for the following day.
1: In Toronto, 24 degrees, cloudy. In Ciudad de México, 20 degrees, cloudy. In Los Angeles, 33 degrees, cloudy. Weather for tomorrow. In Brasilia, 30 degrees, cloudy. In Recife, 29 degrees, rain. In Toronto, 20 degrees, clear. In Ciudad de México, 23 degrees, cloudy. In Singapore, 32 degrees, rain. In London, 21 degree, clear. In Los Angeles, 31 degree, clear. That's all for me. See you next time.

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2: Hello, I'm Kate, and I'll tell you about the weather in 29th of August and for the following day. In Santa Monica, 32 degrees, cloudy. In Atlanta, 27 degrees, clear. In Chicago, 25 degrees, cloudy. In Indianapolis, 27 degrees, cloudy. In Davenport, 23 degrees, cloudy. In New York City, 23 degrees, clear. In Houston, 33 degrees, clear. Weather for tomorrow. In Santa Monica, 30 degrees, cloudy. In Atlanta, 29 degrees, cloudy.

0: I'm Kate, and I'll tell you about the weather in 29th of August and for the following day.
1: In Santa Monica, 32 degrees, cloudy. In Atlanta, 27 degrees, clear. In Chicago, 25 degrees, cloudy. In Indianapolis, 27 degrees, cloudy. In Davenport, 23 degrees, cloudy. In New York City, 23 degrees, clear. In Houston, 33 degrees, clear. Weather for tomorrow. In Santa Monica, 30 degrees, cloudy. In Atlanta, 29 degrees, cloudy. In Chicago, 29 degrees, cloudy. In Indianapolis, 32 degrees, cloudy. In Davenport, 29 degrees, rain. In New York City, 25 degrees, cloudy. In Houston, 35 degrees, clear. That's all for me. See you next time.

0: I'm Kate, and I'll tell you about the weather in 29th of August and for the following day.
1: In Toronto,
0: 24 degrees, cloudy.
1: In Ciudad de México, 20 degrees, cloudy. In Los Angeles, 33 degrees, cloudy. Weather for tomorrow.
0: In Brasilia, 30 degrees, cloudy.
1: In Recife,
0: 29 degrees, rain.
1: In Toronto,
0: 20 degrees, clear.
1: In Ciudad de México,
0: 23 degrees, cloudy.
1: In Singapore,
0: 32 degrees, rain.
1: In London,
0: 21 degree, clear.
1: In Los Angeles, 31 degree, clear. That's all for me. See you next time.

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1: In Santa Monica, 32 degrees, cloudy. In Atlanta, 27 degrees, clear. In Chicago, 25 degrees, cloudy. In Indianapolis, 27 degrees, cloudy. In Davenport, 23 degrees, cloudy. In New York City, 23 degrees, clear. In Houston, 33 degrees, clear. Weather for tomorrow. In Santa Monica, 30 degrees, cloudy. In Atlanta, 29 degrees, cloudy. In Chicago, 29 degrees, cloudy. In Indianapolis, 32 degrees, cloudy. In Davenport, 29 degrees, rain. In New York City, 25 degrees, cloudy. In Houston, 35 degrees, clear. That's all for me. See you next time.

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5: Hello, I'm Kate, and I'll tell you about the weather in 29th of August and for the following day. In Santa Monica, 32 degrees, cloudy. In Atlanta, 27 degrees, clear. In Chicago, 25 degrees, cloudy. In Indianapolis, 27 degrees, cloudy. In Davenport, 23 degrees, cloudy. In New York City, 23 degrees, clear. In Houston, 33 degrees, clear. Weather for tomorrow. In Santa Monica, 30 degrees, cloudy. In Atlanta, 29 degrees, cloudy. In Chicago, 29 degrees, cloudy. In Indianapolis, 32 degrees, cloudy. In Davenport, 29 degrees, rain. In New York City, 25 degrees, cloudy. In Houston, 35 degrees, clear. That's all for me. See you next time.

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1: Hello, I'm Kate, and I'll tell you about the weather in 29th of August and for the following day. In Toronto, 24 degrees, cloudy. In Ciudad de México, 20 degrees, cloudy. In Los Angeles, 33 degrees, cloudy. Weather for tomorrow. In Brasilia, 30 degrees, cloudy. In Recife, 29 degrees, rain. In Toronto, 20 degrees, clear. In Ciudad de México, 23 degrees, cloudy. In Singapore, 32 degrees, rain. In London, 21 degree, clear. In Los Angeles, 31 degree, clear. That's all for me. See you next time.

0: I'm Kate, and I'll tell you about the weather in 29th of August and for the following day.
1: In Santa Monica, 32 degrees, cloudy.
0: In Atlanta, 27 degrees, clear.
1: In Chicago, 25 degrees, cloudy.
0: In Indianapolis, 27 degrees, cloudy.
1: In Davenport, 23 degrees, cloudy.
0: In New York City, 23 degrees, clear.
1: In Houston, 33 degrees, clear.
0: Weather for tomorrow.
1: In Santa Monica, 30 degrees, cloudy.
0: In Atlanta, 29 degrees, cloudy.
1: In Chicago, 29 degrees, cloudy.
0: In Indianapolis, 32 degrees, cloudy.
1: In Davenport, 29 degrees, rain.
0: In New York City, 25 degrees, cloudy.
1: In Houston, 35 degrees, clear.
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1: Hello, I'm Kate, and I'll tell you about the weather in 29th of August and for the following day. In Toronto, 24 degrees, cloudy. In Ciudad de México, 20 degrees, cloudy. In Los Angeles, 33 degrees, cloudy. Weather for tomorrow. In Brasilia, 30 degrees, cloudy. In Recife, 29 degrees, rain. In Toronto, 20 degrees, clear. In Ciudad de México, 23 degrees, cloudy. In Singapore, 32 degrees, rain. In London, 21 degree, clear. In Los Angeles, 31 degree, clear. That's all from me. See you next time.

Good day. You are tuned in to the latest Melodia IA evening news updates right now. Sony Music and Warner have filed a lawsuit against Anthropic, claiming a bold campaign of intellectual property theft. The comprehensive lawsuit focuses on allegations of illegal piracy. Brave's browser enhances its features by introducing support for email aliases. Announced this week, this new functionality enables Brave users to register for websites and online services without disclosing their personal email addresses. Anne Hathaway will star alongside Tom Cruise in the sequel to Days of Thunder, set for summer 2028. Cruise announced her casting on social media, revealing Hathaway is pregnant and will first have her baby before filming. The sequel will be shot for IMAX and released in theaters on June 2, 2028. It features Cruise reprising his role as NASCAR driver Cole Trickle, with Hathaway as a team owner. Jonathan Levine directs the film. The founders of Hooters are developing a buddy comedy movie about the restaurant chain's origin. Titled Hooters the Movie, it centers on Ted and Lenny, who create their restaurant but face challenges from the U.S. government. Inspired by true events, the film explores their journey and the recruitment of Diane as the first Hooters girl. Filming begins in November in Florida, with Edward Droste producing and John Rosenbaum directing, showcasing both humor and the brand's legacy. Rockstar Games has announced that Grand Theft Auto 6 will launch without microtransactions or generative AI in November. This decision aims to avoid potential backlash. While players won't be able to buy content with real money, there will be an Ultimate Edition priced at $99.99, offering exclusive content. Players can later upgrade from the standard edition. GTA 6 is set to release for PlayStation 5 and Xbox Series X and S on November 19, 2026. Join Us is an upcoming open-world co-op game where players can create their own Doomsday cult. Over 11 minutes of exclusive gameplay footage was released during IGN's Gamescom programming. The game from Wolf House launches on PlayStation 5, PC, and Xbox Series X/S in March 2027. It features four-player co-op, and a live-action trailer showcases former cult members sharing their experiences while playing. Players must keep their recruits happy to maintain their cult. That's all for now. Stay tuned for more Melodia IA Evening News Updates.

0: I'm Kate, and I'll tell you about the weather in 29th of August and for the following day.
1: In Santa Monica, 32 degrees, cloudy. In Atlanta, 27 degrees, clear. In Chicago, 25 degrees, cloudy. In Indianapolis, 27 degrees, cloudy. In Davenport, 23 degrees, cloudy. In New York City, 23 degrees, clear. In Houston, 33 degrees, clear. Weather for tomorrow. In Santa Monica, 30 degrees, cloudy. In Atlanta, 29 degrees, cloudy. In Chicago, 29 degrees, cloudy. In Indianapolis, 32 degrees, cloudy. In Davenport, 29 degrees, rain. In New York City, 25 degrees, cloudy. In Houston, 35 degrees, clear. That's all for me. See you next time.

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0: I'm Kate, and I'll tell you about the weather in 29th of August and for the following day.
1: In Santa Monica, 32 degrees, cloudy.
0: In Atlanta, 27 degrees, clear.
1: In Chicago, 25 degrees, cloudy.
0: In Indianapolis, 27 degrees, cloudy.
1: In Davenport, 23 degrees, cloudy.
0: In New York City, 23 degrees, clear.
1: In Houston, 33 degrees, clear.
0: Weather for tomorrow.
1: In Santa Monica, 30 degrees, cloudy.
0: In Atlanta, 29 degrees, cloudy.
1: In Chicago, 29 degrees, cloudy.
0: In Indianapolis, 32 degrees, cloudy.
1: In Davenport, 29 degrees, rain.
0: In New York City, 25 degrees, cloudy.
1: In Houston, 35 degrees, clear.
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1: Hello, I'm Kate, and I'll tell you about the weather in 29th of August and for the following day. In Toronto, 24 degrees, cloudy. In Ciudad de México, 20 degrees, cloudy. In Los Angeles, 33 degrees, cloudy. Weather for tomorrow. In Brasilia, 30 degrees, cloudy. In Recife, 29 degrees, rain. In Toronto, 20 degrees, clear. In Ciudad de México, 23 degrees, cloudy. In Singapore, 32 degrees, rain. In London, 21 degrees,

0: I'm Kate, and I'll tell you about the weather in 29th of August and for the following day.
1: In Santa Monica, 32 degrees, cloudy.
0: In Atlanta, 27 degrees, clear.
1: In Chicago, 25 degrees, cloudy.
0: In Indianapolis, 27 degrees, cloudy.
1: In Davenport, 23 degrees, cloudy.
0: In New York City, 23 degrees, clear.
1: In Houston, 33 degrees, clear.
0: Weather for tomorrow.
1: In Santa Monica, 30 degrees, cloudy.
0: In Atlanta, 29 degrees, cloudy.
1: In Chicago, 29 degrees, cloudy.
0: In Indianapolis, 32 degrees, cloudy.
1: In Davenport, 29 degrees, rain.
0: In New York City, 25 degrees, cloudy.
1: In Houston, 35 degrees, clear.
0: That's all for me. See you next time.

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1: In Santa Monica, 32 degrees, cloudy. In Atlanta, 27 degrees, clear. In Chicago, 25 degrees, cloudy. In Indianapolis, 27 degrees, cloudy. In Davenport, 23 degrees, cloudy. In New York City, 23 degrees, clear. In Houston, 33 degrees, clear. Weather for tomorrow. In Santa Monica, 30 degrees, cloudy. In Atlanta, 29 degrees, cloudy. In Chicago, 29 degrees, cloudy. In Indianapolis, 32 degrees, cloudy. In Davenport, 29 degrees, rain. In New York City, 25 degrees, cloudy. In Houston, 35 degrees, clear. That's all for me. See you next time.

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2: Hello, I'm Kate, and I'll tell you about the weather in 29th of August and for the following day. In Toronto, 24 degrees, cloudy. In Ciudad de México, 20 degrees, cloudy. In Los Angeles, 33 degrees, cloudy. Weather for tomorrow. In Brasilia, 30 degrees, cloudy. In Recife, 29 degrees, rain. In Toronto, 20 degrees, clear. In Ciudad de México, 23 degrees, cloudy. In Singapore, 32 degrees, rain. In London, 21 degree, clear. In Los Angeles, 31 degree, clear. That's all for me. See you next time.

Hello, I'm Kate, and I'll tell you about the weather in 30th of August and for the following day. In Santa Monica, 30 degrees, cloudy. In Atlanta, 29 degrees, cloudy. In Chicago, 29 degrees, cloudy. In Indianapolis, 32 degrees, cloudy. In Davenport, 29 degrees, rain. In New York City, 25 degrees, cloudy. In Houston, 35 degrees, clear. That's all from me. See you next time!

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1: Hello, I'm Kate, and I'll tell you about the weather in 30th of August and for the following day. In Santa Monica, 30 degrees, cloudy. In Atlanta, 29 degrees, cloudy. In Chicago, 29 degrees, cloudy. In Indianapolis, 32 degrees, cloudy. In Davenport, 29 degrees, rain. In New York City, 25 degrees, cloudy. In Houston, 35 degrees, clear. That's all for me. See you next time.

Hello, I'm Kate, and I'll tell you about the weather in 30th of August and for the following day. In Brasilia, 30 degrees, cloudy. In Recife, 29 degrees, rain. In Toronto, 20 degrees, clear. In Ciudad de México, 23 degrees, cloudy. In Singapore, 32 degrees, rain. In London, 21 degrees, clear. In Los Angeles, 31 degrees, clear. Weather for tomorrow. In Brasilia, 32 degrees, cloudy. In Recife, 29 degrees, rain. In Singapore, 32 degrees, clear. In London, 19 degrees, clear. That's all for me. See you next time.

Hello, I'm Kate, and I'll tell you about the weather in 30th of August and for the following day. In Santa Monica, 30 degrees, cloudy. In Atlanta, 29 degrees, cloudy. In Chicago, 29 degrees, cloudy. In Indianapolis, 32 degrees, cloudy. In Davenport, 29 degrees, rain. In New York City, 25 degrees, cloudy. In Houston, 35 degrees, clear. That's all for me. See you next time.

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Hello, I'm Kate, and I'll tell you about the weather in 30th of August and for the following day. In Santa Monica, 30 degrees, cloudy. In Atlanta, 29 degrees, cloudy. In Chicago, 29 degrees, cloudy. In Indianapolis, 32 degrees, cloudy. In Davenport, 29 degrees, rain. In New York City, 25 degrees, cloudy. In Houston, 35 degrees, clear. That's all for me. See you next time!

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1: Hello, I'm Kate, and I'll tell you about the weather in 30th of August and for the following day. In Brasilia, 30 degrees, cloudy. In Recife, 29 degrees, rain. In Toronto, 20 degrees, clear. In Ciudad de México, 23 degrees, cloudy. In Singapore, 32 degrees, rain. In London, 21 degree, clear. In Los Angeles, 31 degree, clear. Weather for tomorrow. In Brasilia, 32 degrees, cloudy. In Recife, 29 degrees, rain. In Singapore, 32 degrees, clear. In London, 19 degrees, clear. That's all for me. See you next time.

Hello, I'm Kate, and I'll tell you about the weather in 30th of August and for the following day. In Santa Monica, 30 degrees, cloudy. In Atlanta, 29 degrees, cloudy. In Chicago, 29 degrees, cloudy. In Indianapolis, 32 degrees, cloudy. In Davenport, 29 degrees, rain. In New York City, 25 degrees, cloudy. In Houston, 35 degrees, clear. That's all for me. See you next time.

Hello, I'm Kate, and I'll tell you about the weather in 30th of August and for the following day. In Santa Monica, 30 degrees, cloudy. In Atlanta, 29 degrees, cloudy. In Chicago, 29 degrees, cloudy. In Indianapolis, 32 degrees, cloudy. In Davenport, 29 degrees, rain. In New York City, 25 degrees, cloudy. In Houston, 35 degrees, clear. That's all for me. See you next time.

Hello, I'm Kate, and I'll tell you about the weather in 30th of August and for the following day. In Brasilia, 30 degrees, cloudy. In Recife, 29 degrees, rain. In Toronto, 20 degrees, clear. In Ciudad de México, 23 degrees, cloudy. In Singapore, 32 degrees, rain. In London, 21 degree, clear. In Los Angeles, 31 degree, clear. Weather for tomorrow. In Brasilia, 32 degrees, cloudy. In Recife, 29 degrees, rain. In Singapore, 32 degrees, clear. In London, 19 degrees, clear. That's all for me. See you next time.

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Hello, I'm Kate, and I'll tell you about the weather in 30th of August and for the following day. In Santa Monica, 30 degrees, cloudy. In Atlanta, 29 degrees, cloudy. In Chicago, 29 degrees, cloudy. In Indianapolis, 32 degrees, cloudy. In Davenport, 29 degrees, rain. In New York City, 25 degrees, cloudy. In Houston, 35 degrees, clear. That's all for me. See you next time.

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2: Hello, I'm Kate, and I'll tell you about the weather in 30th of August and for the following day. In Santa Monica, 30 degrees, cloudy. In Atlanta, 29 degrees, cloudy. In Chicago, 29 degrees, cloudy. In Indianapolis, 32 degrees, cloudy. In Davenport, 29 degrees, rain. In New York City, 25 degrees, cloudy. In Houston, 35 degrees, clear. That's all for me. See you next time.

0: Hello, I'm Kate, and I'll tell you about the weather in 30th of August and for the following day. In Brasilia, 30 degrees, cloudy.
1: In Recife,
0: 29 degrees, rain. In Toronto, 20 degrees, clear. In Ciudad de México, 23 degrees, cloudy.
1: In Singapore, 32 degrees, rain.
0: In London, 21 degree, clear. In Los Angeles, 31 degree, clear.
1: Weather for tomorrow. In Brasilia, 32 degrees, cloudy.
0: In Recife, 29 degrees, rain. In Singapore, 32 degrees, clear. In London, 19 degrees, clear.
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Hello, I'm Kate, and I'll tell you about the weather in 30th of August and for the following day. In Santa Monica, 30 degrees, cloudy. In Atlanta, 29 degrees, cloudy. In Chicago, 29 degrees, cloudy. In Indianapolis, 32 degrees, cloudy. In Davenport, 29 degrees, rain. In New York City, 25 degrees, cloudy. In Houston, 35 degrees, clear. That's all for me. See you next time!

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Hello, I'm Kate, and I'll tell you about the weather in 30th of August and for the following day. In Brasilia, 30 degrees, cloudy. In Recife, 29 degrees, rain. In Toronto, 20 degrees, clear. In Ciudad de México, 23 degrees, cloudy. In Singapore, 32 degrees, rain. In London, 21 degree, clear. In Los Angeles, 31 degree, clear. Weather for tomorrow. In Brasilia, 32 degrees, cloudy. In Recife, 29 degrees, rain. In Singapore, 32 degrees, clear. In London, 19 degrees, clear. That's all for me. See you next time.

Hello, I'm Kate, and I'll tell you about the weather in 30th of August and for the following day. In Santa Monica, 30 degrees, cloudy. In Atlanta, 29 degrees, cloudy. In Chicago, 29 degrees, cloudy. In Indianapolis, 32 degrees, cloudy. In Davenport, 29 degrees, rain. In New York City, 25 degrees, cloudy. In Houston, 35 degrees, clear. That's all for me. See you next time.

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Here.

Hello, I'm Kate, and I'll tell you about the weather in 30th of August and for the following day. In Santa Monica, 30 degrees, cloudy. In Atlanta, 29 degrees, cloudy. In Chicago, 29 degrees, cloudy. In Indianapolis, 32 degrees, cloudy. In Davenport, 29 degrees, rain. In New York City, 25 degrees, cloudy. In Houston, 35 degrees, clear. That's all for me. See you next time.

0: Hello, I'm Kate, and I'll tell you about the weather in 30th of August and for the following day. In Brasilia, 30 degrees, cloudy.
1: In Recife,
0: 29 degrees, rain. In Toronto, 20 degrees, clear. In Ciudad de México, 23 degrees, cloudy.
1: In Singapore, 32 degrees, rain.
0: In London, 21 degree, clear. In Los Angeles, 31 degree, clear. Weather for tomorrow. In Brasilia, 32 degrees, cloudy.
1: In Recife,
0: 29 degrees, rain.
1: In Singapore, 32 degrees, clear.
0: In London, 19 degrees, clear.
1: That's all for me. See you next time.

Hello, I'm Kate, and I'll tell you about the weather in 30th of August and for the following day. In Santa Monica, 30 degrees, cloudy. In Atlanta, 29 degrees, cloudy. In Chicago, 29 degrees, cloudy. In Indianapolis, 32 degrees, cloudy. In Davenport, 29 degrees, rain. In New York City, 25 degrees, cloudy. In Houston, 35 degrees, clear. That's all for me. See you next time.

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Hello, I'm Kate, and I'll tell you about the weather in 30th of August and for the following day. In Santa Monica, 30 degrees, cloudy. In Atlanta, 29 degrees, cloudy. In Chicago, 29 degrees, cloudy. In Indianapolis, 32 degrees, cloudy. In Davenport, 29 degrees, rain. In New York City, 25 degrees, cloudy. In Houston, 35 degrees, clear. That's all for me. See you next time.

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1: Hello, I'm Kate, and I'll tell you about the weather in 30th of August and for the following day. In Brasilia, 30 degrees, cloudy. In Recife, 29 degrees, rain. In Toronto, 20 degrees, clear. In Ciudad de México, 23 degrees, cloudy. In Singapore, 32 degrees, rain. In London, 21 degree, clear. In Los Angeles, 31 degree, clear. Weather for tomorrow. In Brasilia, 32 degrees, cloudy. In Recife, 29 degrees, rain. In Singapore, 32 degrees, clear. In London, 19 degrees, clear. That's all from me. See you next time.

Hello, I'm Kate, and I'll tell you about the weather in 30th of August and for the following day. In Santa Monica, 30 degrees, cloudy. In Atlanta, 29 degrees, cloudy. In Chicago, 29 degrees, cloudy. In Indianapolis, 32 degrees, cloudy. In Davenport, 29 degrees, rain. In New York City, 25 degrees, cloudy. In Houston, 35 degrees, clear. That's all for me. See you next time.

Hello, I'm Kate, and I'll tell you about the weather in 30th of August and for the following day. In Santa Monica, 30 degrees, cloudy. In Atlanta, 29 degrees, cloudy. In Chicago, 29 degrees, cloudy. In Indianapolis, 32 degrees, cloudy. In Davenport, 29 degrees, rain. In New York City, 25 degrees, cloudy. In Houston, 35 degrees, clear. Weather for tomorrow. In Santa Monica, 28 degrees, clear. In Atlanta, 32 degrees, clear. In Chicago, 31 degree, cloudy. In Indianapolis, 34 degrees, cloudy. In Davenport, 31 degree, clear. In New York City, 22 degrees, cloudy. In Houston, 35 degrees, cloudy. That's all for me. See you next time.

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5: Hello, I'm Kate, and I'll tell you about the weather in 30th of August and for the following day. In Brasilia, 30 degrees, cloudy. In Recife, 29 degrees, rain. In Toronto, 20 degrees, clear. In Ciudad de Mexico, 23 degrees, cloudy. In Singapore, 32 degrees, rain. In London, 21 degree, clear. In Los Angeles, 31 degree, clear. Weather for tomorrow. In Brasilia, 32 degrees, cloudy. In Recife, 29 degrees, rain. In Toronto, 20 degrees, rain. In Ciudad de Mexico, 22 degrees, clear. In Singapore, 32 degrees, clear. In London, 19 degrees, clear. In Los Angeles, 30 degrees, clear. That's all for me. See you next time.

Hello, I'm Kate, and I'll tell you about the weather in 30th of August and for the following day. In Santa Monica, 30 degrees, cloudy. In Atlanta, 29 degrees, cloudy. In Chicago, 29 degrees, cloudy. In Indianapolis, 32 degrees, cloudy. In Davenport, 29 degrees, rain. In New York City, 25 degrees, cloudy. In Houston, 35 degrees, clear. Weather for tomorrow. In Santa Monica, 28 degrees, clear. In Atlanta, 32 degrees, clear. In Chicago, 31 degree, cloudy. In Indianapolis, 34 degrees, cloudy. In Davenport, 31 degree, clear. In New York City, 22 degrees, cloudy. In Houston, 35 degrees, cloudy. That's all for me. See you next time.

Hello, I'm Kate, and I'll tell you about the weather in 30th of August and for the following day. In Santa Monica, 30 degrees, cloudy. In Atlanta, 29 degrees, cloudy. In Chicago, 29 degrees, cloudy. In Indianapolis, 32 degrees, cloudy. In Davenport, 29 degrees, rain. In New York City, 25 degrees, cloudy. In Houston, 35 degrees, clear. Weather for tomorrow. In Santa Monica, 28 degrees, clear. In Atlanta, 32 degrees, clear. In Chicago, 31 degree, cloudy. In Indianapolis, 34 degrees, cloudy. In Davenport, 31 degree, clear. In New York City, 22 degrees, cloudy. In Houston, 35 degrees, cloudy. That's all for me. See you next time.

0: Hello, I'm Kate, and I'll tell you about the weather in 30th of August and for the following day. In Brasilia, 30 degrees, cloudy.
1: In Recife,
0: 29 degrees, rain.
1: In Toronto, 20 degrees, clear.
0: In Ciudad de México, 23 degrees, cloudy.
1: In Singapore, 32 degrees, rain.
0: In London, 21 degree, clear.
1: In Los Angeles, 31 degree, clear.
0: Weather for tomorrow.
1: In Brasilia, 32 degrees, cloudy.
0: In Recife, 29 degrees, rain.
1: In Toronto, 20 degrees, rain.
0: In Ciudad de México, 22 degrees, clear.
1: In Singapore, 32 degrees, clear.
0: In London, 19 degrees, clear.
1: In Los Angeles, 30 degrees, clear.
0: That's all for me. See you next time.

Hello, I'm Kate, and I'll tell you about the weather in 30th of August and for the following day. In Santa Monica, 30 degrees, cloudy. In Atlanta, 29 degrees, cloudy. In Chicago, 29 degrees, cloudy. In Indianapolis, 32 degrees, cloudy. In Davenport, 29 degrees, rain. In New York City, 25 degrees, cloudy. In Houston, 35 degrees, clear. Weather for tomorrow. In Santa Monica, 28 degrees, clear. In Atlanta, 32 degrees, clear. In Chicago, 31 degrees, cloudy. In Indianapolis, 34 degrees, cloudy. In Davenport, 31 degrees, clear. In New York City, 22 degrees, cloudy. In Houston, 35 degrees, cloudy. That's all for me. See you next time.

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Hello, I'm Kate, and I'll tell you about the weather in 30th of August and for the following day. In Santa Monica, 30 degrees, cloudy. In Atlanta, 29 degrees, cloudy. In Chicago, 29 degrees, cloudy. In Indianapolis, 32 degrees, cloudy. In Davenport, 29 degrees, rain. In New York City, 25 degrees, cloudy. In Houston, 35 degrees, clear. Weather for tomorrow. In Santa Monica, 28 degrees, clear. In Atlanta, 32 degrees, clear. In Chicago, 31 degree, cloudy. In Indianapolis, 34 degrees, cloudy. In Davenport, 31 degree, clear. In New York City, 22 degrees, cloudy. In Houston, 35 degrees, cloudy. That's all for me. See you next time.

0: Hello, I'm Kate, and I'll tell you about the weather in 30th of August and for the following day. In Brasilia, 30 degrees, cloudy.
1: In Recife,
0: 29 degrees, rain. In Toronto, 20 degrees, clear. In Ciudad de México, 23 degrees, cloudy.
1: In Singapore, 32 degrees, rain.
0: In London, 21 degree, clear. In Los Angeles, 31 degree, clear.
1: Weather for tomorrow.
0: In Brasilia, 32 degrees, cloudy.
1: In Recife,
0: 29 degrees, rain.
1: In Toronto,
0: 20 degrees, rain.
1: In Ciudad de México,
0: 22 degrees, clear.
1: In Singapore, 32 degrees, clear.
0: In London, 19 degrees, clear.
1: In Los Angeles, 30 degrees, clear.
0: That's all for me. See you next time.

Minneapolis, 32 degrees, cloudy. In Davenport, 29 degrees, rain. In New York City, 25 degrees, cloudy. In Houston, 35 degrees, clear. Weather for tomorrow. In Santa Monica, 28 degrees, clear. In Atlanta, 32 degrees, clear. In Chicago, 31 degree, cloudy. In Indianapolis, 34 degrees, cloudy. In Davenport, 31 degree, clear. In New York City, 22 degrees, cloudy. In Houston, 35 degrees, cloudy. That's all for me. See you next time.

Hello, I'm Kate, and I'll tell you about the weather in 30th of August and for the following day. In Santa Monica, 30 degrees, cloudy. In Atlanta, 29 degrees, cloudy. In Chicago, 29 degrees, cloudy. In Indianapolis, 32 degrees, cloudy. In Davenport, 29 degrees, rain. In New York City, 25 degrees, cloudy. In Houston, 35 degrees, clear. Weather for tomorrow. In Santa Monica, 28 degrees, clear. In Atlanta, 32 degrees, clear. In Chicago, 31 degrees, cloudy. In Indianapolis, 34 degrees, cloudy. In Davenport, 31 degrees, clear. In New York City, 22 degrees, cloudy. In Houston, 35 degrees, cloudy. That's all for me. See you next time.

0: Hello, I'm Kate, and I'll tell you about the weather in 30th of August and for the following day. In Brasilia, 30 degrees, cloudy.
1: In Recife,
0: 29 degrees, rain. In Toronto, 20 degrees, clear. In Ciudad de México, 23 degrees, cloudy.
1: In Singapore, 32 degrees, rain.
0: In London, 21 degree, clear. In Los Angeles, 31 degree, clear. Weather for tomorrow. In Brasilia, 32 degrees, cloudy.
1: In Recife,
0: 29 degrees, rain.
1: In Toronto,
0: 20 degrees, rain.
1: In Ciudad de México, 22 degrees, clear.
0: In Singapore, 32 degrees, clear.
1: In London, 19 degrees, clear.
0: In Los Angeles, 30 degrees, clear.
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Hello, I'm Kate, and I'll tell you about the weather in 30th of August and for the following day. In Santa Monica, 30 degrees, cloudy. In Atlanta, 29 degrees, cloudy. In Chicago, 29 degrees, cloudy. In Indianapolis, 32 degrees, cloudy. In Davenport, 29 degrees, rain. In New York City, 25 degrees, cloudy. In Houston, 35 degrees, clear. Weather for tomorrow. In Santa Monica, 28 degrees, clear. In Atlanta, 32 degrees, clear. In Chicago, 31 degree, cloudy. In Indianapolis, 34 degrees, cloudy. In Davenport, 31 degree, clear. In New York City, 22 degrees, cloudy. In Houston, 35 degrees, cloudy. That's all for me. See you next time.

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5: Hello, I'm Kate, and I'll tell you about the weather in 30th of August and for the following day. In Santa Monica, 30 degrees, cloudy. In Atlanta, 29 degrees, cloudy. In Chicago, 29 degrees, cloudy. In Indianapolis, 32 degrees, cloudy. In Davenport, 29 degrees, rain. In New York City, 25 degrees, cloudy. In Houston, 35 degrees, clear. Weather for tomorrow. In Santa Monica, 28 degrees, clear. In Atlanta, 32 degrees, clear. In Chicago, 31 degree, cloudy. In Indianapolis, 34 degrees, cloudy. In Davenport, 31 degree, clear. In New York City, 22 degrees, cloudy. In Houston, 35 degrees, cloudy. That's all for me. See you next time.
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1: Hello, I'm Kate, and I'll tell you about the weather in 30th of August and for the following day. In Brasilia, 30 degrees, cloudy. In Recife, 29 degrees, rain. In Toronto, 20 degrees, clear. In Ciudad de México, 23 degrees, cloudy. In Singapore, 32 degrees, rain. In London, 21 degree, clear. In Los Angeles, 31 degree, clear. Weather for tomorrow. In Brasilia, 32 degrees, cloudy. In Recife, 29 degrees, rain. In Toronto, 20 degrees, rain. In Ciudad de México, 22 degrees, clear. In Singapore, 32 degrees, clear. In London, 19 degrees, clear. In Los Angeles, 30 degrees, clear. That's all for me. See you next time.

Hello, I'm Kate, and I'll tell you about the weather in 30th of August and for the following day. In Santa Monica, 30 degrees, cloudy. In Atlanta, 29 degrees, cloudy. In Chicago, 29 degrees, cloudy. In Indianapolis, 32 degrees, cloudy. In Davenport, 29 degrees, rain. In New York City, 25 degrees, cloudy. In Houston, 35 degrees, clear. Weather for tomorrow. In Santa Monica, 28 degrees, clear. In Atlanta, 32 degrees, clear. In Chicago, 31 degrees, cloudy. In Indianapolis, 34 degrees, cloudy. In Davenport, 31 degrees, clear. In New York City, 22 degrees, cloudy. In Houston, 35 degrees, cloudy. That's all for me. See you next time.

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1: Hello, I'm Kate, and I'll tell you about the weather in 30th of August and for the following day. In Santa Monica, 30 degrees, cloudy. In Atlanta, 29 degrees, cloudy. In Chicago, 29 degrees, cloudy. In Indianapolis, 32 degrees, cloudy. In Davenport, 29 degrees, rain. In New York City, 25 degrees, cloudy. In Houston, 35 degrees, clear. Weather for tomorrow. In Santa Monica, 28 degrees, clear. In Atlanta, 32 degrees, clear. In Chicago, 31 degree, cloudy. In Indianapolis, 34 degrees, cloudy. In Davenport, 31 degree, clear. In New York City, 22 degrees, cloudy. In Houston, 35 degrees, cloudy. That's all for me. See you next time.

0: Hello, I'm Kate, and I'll tell you about the weather in 30th of August and for the following day. In Brasilia, 30 degrees, cloudy.
1: In Recife,
0: 29 degrees, rain.
1: In Toronto, 20 degrees, clear.
0: In Ciudad de México, 23 degrees, cloudy.
1: In Singapore, 32 degrees, rain.
0: In London, 21 degrees, clear.
1: In Los Angeles, 31 degrees, clear.
0: Weather for tomorrow. In Brasilia, 32 degrees, cloudy.
1: In Recife, 29 degrees, rain.
0: In Toronto, 20 degrees, rain.
1: In Ciudad de México, 22 degrees, clear.
0: In Singapore, 32 degrees, clear.
1: In London, 19 degrees, clear.
0: In Los Angeles, 30 degrees, clear.
1: That's all for me. See you next time.

Hello, I'm Kate, and I'll tell you about the weather in 30th of August and for the following day. In Santa Monica, 30 degrees, cloudy. In Atlanta, 29 degrees, cloudy. In Chicago, 29 degrees, cloudy. In Indianapolis, 32 degrees, cloudy. In Davenport, 29 degrees, rain. In New York City, 25 degrees, cloudy. In Houston, 35 degrees, clear. Weather for tomorrow. In Santa Monica, 28 degrees, clear. In Atlanta, 32 degrees, clear. In Chicago, 31 degrees, cloudy. In Indianapolis, 34 degrees, cloudy. In Davenport, 31 degrees, clear. In New York City, 22 degrees, cloudy. In Houston, 35 degrees, cloudy. That's all for me. See you next time.

Hello, I'm Kate, and I'll tell you about the weather in 30th of August and for the following day. In Brasilia, 30 degrees, cloudy. In Recife, 29 degrees, rain. In Toronto, 20 degrees, clear. In Ciudad de México, 23 degrees, cloudy. In Singapore, 32 degrees, rain. In London, 21 degree, clear. In Los Angeles, 31 degree, clear. Weather for tomorrow. In Brasilia, 32 degrees, cloudy. In Recife, 29 degrees, rain. In Toronto, 20 degrees, rain. In Ciudad de México, 22 degrees, clear. In Singapore, 32 degrees, clear. In London, 19 degrees, clear. In Los Angeles, 30 degrees, clear. That's all for me. See you next time.

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1: Hello, I'm Kate, and I'll tell you about the weather in 30th of August and for the following day. In Santa Monica, 30 degrees, cloudy. In Atlanta, 29 degrees, cloudy. In Chicago, 29 degrees, cloudy. In Indianapolis, 32 degrees, cloudy. In Davenport, 29 degrees, rain. In New York City, 25 degrees, cloudy. In Houston, 35 degrees, clear. Weather for tomorrow. In Santa Monica, 28 degrees, clear. In Atlanta, 32 degrees, clear. In Chicago, 31 degree, cloudy. In Indianapolis, 34 degrees, cloudy. In Davenport, 31 degree, clear. In New York City, 22 degrees, cloudy. In Houston, 35 degrees, cloudy. That's all for me. 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

Hello, I'm Kate, and I'll tell you about the weather in 30th of August and for the following day. In Santa Monica, 30 degrees, cloudy. In Atlanta, 29 degrees, cloudy. In Chicago, 29 degrees, cloudy. In Indianapolis, 32 degrees, cloudy. In Davenport, 29 degrees, rain. In New York City, 25 degrees, cloudy. In Houston, 35 degrees, clear. Weather for tomorrow. In Santa Monica, 28 degrees, clear. In Atlanta, 32 degrees, clear. In Chicago, 31 degree, cloudy. In Indianapolis, 34 degrees, cloudy. In Davenport, 31 degree, clear. In New York City, 22 degrees, cloudy. In Houston, 35 degrees, cloudy. That's all for me. See you next time.

day. You are tuned in to the latest Melodia IA Morning News updates right now. Rockstar Games has announced that Grand Theft Auto 6 will launch without microtransactions or generative AI in November. This decision aims to avoid potential backlash. While players won't be able to buy content with real money, there will be an Ultimate Edition priced at $99.99, offering exclusive content. Players can later upgrade from the Standard Edition. GTA 6 is set to release for PlayStation 5 and Xbox Series X and S on November 19, 2026. Ridley Scott, aged 88, is currently working on a post-apocalyptic thriller titled The Dog Stars, based on Peter Heller's novel, alongside a Treasure Island adaptation featuring Hugh Jackman. He is also contemplating turning a past film into a musical. Scott believes in storytelling through visuals rather than exposition, influenced by his advertising background. He continues to develop films through his production company and is rewriting a third prequel to Alien, exploring the implications of artificial intelligence. Despite his legacy, Scott is focused on his ongoing creative journey. Anne Hathaway will star alongside Tom Cruise in the sequel to Days of Thunder, set for summer 2028. Cruise announced her casting on social media, revealing Hathaway is pregnant and will first have her baby before filming. The sequel will be shot for IMAX and released in theaters on June 2, 2028. It features Cruise reprising his role as NASCAR driver Cole Trickle, with Hathaway as a team owner. Jonathan Levine directs the film. Sony Music and Warner have filed a lawsuit against Anthropic, claiming a bold campaign of intellectual property theft. The comprehensive lawsuit focuses on allegations of illegal piracy. Join Us is an upcoming open-world co-op game where players can create their own doomsday cult. Over 11 minutes of exclusive gameplay footage was released during IGN's Gamescom programming. The game from Wolf House launches on PlayStation 5, PC, and Xbox Series X/S in March 2027. It features four-player co-op, and a live-action trailer showcases former cult members sharing their experiences while playing. Players must keep their recruits happy to maintain their cult. That's all for now. Stay tuned for more Melodia IA Morning News updates.

Hello, I'm Kate, and I'll tell you about the weather in 30th of August and for the following day. In Brasilia, 30 degrees, cloudy. In Recife, 29 degrees, rain. In Toronto, 20 degrees, clear. In Ciudad de México, 23 degrees, cloudy. In Singapore, 32 degrees, rain. In London, 21 degree, clear. In Los Angeles, 31 degree, clear. Weather for tomorrow. In Brasilia, 32 degrees, cloudy. In Recife, 29 degrees, rain. In Toronto, 20 degrees, rain. In Ciudad de México, 22 degrees, clear. In Singapore, 32 degrees, clear. In London, 19 degrees, clear. In Los Angeles, 30 degrees, clear. That's all for me. See you next time.

Hello, I'm Kate, and I'll tell you about the weather in 30th of August and for the following day. In Santa Monica, 30 degrees, cloudy. In Atlanta, 29 degrees, cloudy. In Chicago, 29 degrees, cloudy. In Indianapolis, 32 degrees, cloudy. In Davenport, 29 degrees, rain. In New York City, 25 degrees, cloudy. In Houston, 35 degrees, clear. Weather for tomorrow. In Santa Monica, 28 degrees, clear. In Atlanta, 32 degrees, clear. In Chicago, 31 degrees, cloudy. In Indianapolis, 34 degrees, cloudy. In Davenport, 31 degrees, clear. In New York City, 22 degrees, cloudy. In Houston, 35 degrees, cloudy. That's all for me. See you next time.

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Hello, I'm Kate, and I'll tell you about the weather in 30th of August and for the following day. In Santa Monica, 30 degrees, cloudy. In Atlanta, 29 degrees, cloudy. In Chicago, 29 degrees, cloudy. In Indianapolis, 32 degrees, cloudy. In Davenport, 29 degrees, rain. In New York City, 25 degrees, cloudy. In Houston, 35 degrees, clear. Weather for tomorrow. In Santa Monica, 28 degrees, clear. In Atlanta, 32 degrees, clear. In Chicago, 31 degree, cloudy. In Indianapolis, 34 degrees, cloudy. In Davenport, 31 degree, clear. In New York City, 22 degrees, cloudy. In Houston, 35 degrees, cloudy. That's all for me. See you next time.

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1: Hello, I'm Kate, and I'll tell you about the weather in 30th of August and for the following day. In Brasilia, 30 degrees, cloudy. In Recife, 29 degrees, rain. In Toronto, 20 degrees, clear. In Ciudad de México, 23 degrees, cloudy. In Singapore, 32 degrees, rain. In London, 21 degrees, clear. In Los Angeles, 31 degrees, clear. Weather for tomorrow. In Brasilia, 32 degrees, cloudy. In Recife, 29 degrees, rain. In Toronto, 20 degrees, rain. In Ciudad de México, 22 degrees, clear. In Singapore, 32 degrees, clear. In London, 19 degrees, clear. In Los Angeles, 30 degrees, clear. That's all for me. See you next time.

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1: Hello, I'm Kate, and I'll tell you about the weather in 30th of August and for the following day. In Santa Monica, 30 degrees, cloudy. In Atlanta, 29 degrees, cloudy. In Chicago, 29 degrees, cloudy. In Indianapolis, 32 degrees, cloudy. In Davenport, 29 degrees, rain. In New York City, 25 degrees, cloudy. In Houston, 35 degrees, clear. Weather for tomorrow. In Santa Monica, 28 degrees, clear. In Atlanta, 32 degrees, clear. In Chicago, 31 degree, cloudy. In Indianapolis, 34 degrees, cloudy. In Davenport, 31 degree, clear. In New York City, 22 degrees, cloudy. In Houston, 35 degrees, cloudy. That's all for me. See you next time.

Hello, I'm Kate, and I'll tell you about the weather in 30th of August and for the following day. In Santa Monica, 30 degrees, cloudy. In Atlanta, 29 degrees, cloudy. In Chicago, 29 degrees, cloudy. In Indianapolis, 32 degrees, cloudy. In Davenport, 29 degrees, rain. In New York City, 25 degrees, cloudy. In Houston, 35 degrees, clear. Weather for tomorrow. In Santa Monica, 28 degrees, clear. In Atlanta, 32 degrees, clear. In Chicago, 31 degree, cloudy. In Indianapolis, 34 degrees, cloudy. In Davenport, 31 degree, clear. In New York City, 22 degrees, cloudy. In Houston, 35 degrees, cloudy. That's all for me. See you next time.

0: Hello, I'm Kate, and I'll tell you about the weather in 30th of August and for the following day. In Brasilia, 30 degrees, cloudy.
1: In Recife,
0: 29 degrees, rain. In Toronto, 20 degrees, clear. In Ciudad de México, 23 degrees, cloudy.
1: In Singapore, 32 degrees, rain.
0: In London, 21 degree, clear. In Los Angeles, 31 degree, clear. Weather for tomorrow. In Brasilia, 32 degrees, cloudy.
1: In Recife,
0: 29 degrees, rain.
1: In Toronto,
0: 20 degrees, rain.
1: In Ciudad de México,
0: 22 degrees, clear.
1: In Singapore, 32 degrees, clear.
0: In London, 19 degrees, clear.
1: In Los Angeles, 30 degrees, clear.
0: That's all for me. See you next time.

Hello, I'm Kate, and I'll tell you about the weather in 30th of August and for the following day. In Santa Monica, 30 degrees, cloudy. In Atlanta, 29 degrees, cloudy. In Chicago, 29 degrees, cloudy. In Indianapolis, 32 degrees, cloudy. In Davenport, 29 degrees, rain. In New York City, 25 degrees, cloudy. In Houston, 35 degrees, clear. Weather for tomorrow. In Santa Monica, 28 degrees, clear. In Atlanta, 32 degrees, clear. In Chicago, 31 degree, cloudy. In Indianapolis, 34 degrees, cloudy. In Davenport, 31 degree, clear. In New York City, 22 degrees, cloudy. In Houston, 35 degrees, cloudy. That's all for me. See you next time.

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Hello, I'm Kate, and I'll tell you about the weather in 30th of August and for the following day. In Santa Monica, 30 degrees, cloudy. In Atlanta, 29 degrees, cloudy. In Chicago, 29 degrees, cloudy. In Indianapolis, 32 degrees, cloudy. In Davenport, 29 degrees, rain. In New York City, 25 degrees, cloudy. In Houston, 35 degrees, clear. Weather for tomorrow. In Santa Monica, 28 degrees, clear. In Atlanta, 32 degrees, clear. In Chicago, 31 degree, cloudy. In Indianapolis, 34 degrees, cloudy. In Davenport, 31 degree, clear. In New York City, 22 degrees, cloudy. In Houston, 35 degrees, cloudy. That's all for me. See you next time.

Hello, I'm Kate, and I'll tell you about the weather in 30th of August and for the following day. In Brasilia, 30 degrees, cloudy. In Recife, 29 degrees, rain. In Toronto, 20 degrees, clear. In Ciudad de México, 23 degrees, cloudy. In Singapore, 32 degrees, rain. In London, 21 degree, clear. In Los Angeles, 31 degree, clear. Weather for tomorrow. In Brasilia, 32 degrees, cloudy. In Recife, 29 degrees, rain. In Toronto, 20 degrees, rain. In Ciudad de México, 22 degrees, clear. In Singapore, 32 degrees, clear. In London, 19 degrees, clear. In Los Angeles, 30 degrees, clear. That's all for me. See you next time.

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1: Hello, I'm Kate, and I'll tell you about the weather in 30th of August and for the following day. In Santa Monica, 30 degrees, cloudy. In Atlanta, 29 degrees, cloudy. In Chicago, 29 degrees, cloudy. In Indianapolis, 32 degrees, cloudy. In Davenport, 29 degrees, rain. In New York City, 25 degrees, cloudy. In Houston, 35 degrees, clear. Weather for tomorrow. In Santa Monica, 28 degrees, clear. In Atlanta, 32 degrees, clear. In Chicago, 31 degree, cloudy. In Indianapolis, 34 degrees, cloudy. In Davenport, 31 degree, clear. In New York City, 22 degrees, cloudy. In Houston, 35 degrees, cloudy. That's all for me. See you next time.

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2: Hello, I'm Kate, and I'll tell you about the weather in 30th of August and for the following day. In Santa Monica, 30 degrees, cloudy. In Atlanta, 29 degrees, cloudy. In Chicago, 29 degrees, cloudy. In Indianapolis, 32 degrees, cloudy. In Davenport, 29 degrees, rain. In New York City, 25 degrees, cloudy. In Houston, 35 degrees, clear. Weather for tomorrow. In Santa Monica, 28 degrees, clear. In Atlanta, 32 degrees, clear. In Chicago, 31 degree, cloudy. In Indianapolis, 34 degrees, cloudy. In Davenport, 31 degree, clear. In New York City, 22 degrees, cloudy. In Houston, 35 degrees, cloudy. That's all for me. See you next time.

Hello, I'm Kate, and I'll tell you about the weather in 30th of August and for the following day. In Brasilia, 30 degrees, cloudy. In Recife, 29 degrees, rain. In Toronto, 20 degrees, clear. In Ciudad de México, 23 degrees, cloudy. In Singapore, 32 degrees, rain. In London, 21 degree, clear. In Los Angeles, 31 degree, clear. Weather for tomorrow. In Brasilia, 32 degrees, cloudy. In Recife, 29 degrees, rain. In Toronto, 20 degrees, rain. In Ciudad de México, 22 degrees, clear. In Singapore, 32 degrees, clear. In London, 19 degrees, clear. In Los Angeles, 30 degrees, clear. That's all for me. See you next time.

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1: Hello, I'm Kate, and I'll tell you about the weather in 30th of August and for the following day. In Santa Monica, 30 degrees, cloudy. In Atlanta, 29 degrees, cloudy. In Chicago, 29 degrees, cloudy. In Indianapolis, 32 degrees, cloudy. In Davenport, 29 degrees, rain. In New York City, 25 degrees, cloudy. In Houston, 35 degrees, clear. Weather for tomorrow. In Santa Monica, 28 degrees, clear. In Atlanta, 32 degrees, clear. In Chicago, 31 degree, cloudy. In Indianapolis, 34 degrees, cloudy. In Davenport, 31 degree, clear. In New York City, 22 degrees, cloudy. In Houston, 35 degrees, cloudy. That's all for me. See you next time.

Hello, I'm Kate, and I'll tell you about the weather in 30th of August and for the following day. In Santa Monica, 30 degrees, cloudy. In Atlanta, 29 degrees, cloudy. In Chicago, 29 degrees, cloudy. In Indianapolis, 32 degrees, cloudy. In Davenport, 29 degrees, rain. In New York City, 25 degrees, cloudy. In Houston, 35 degrees, clear. Weather for tomorrow. In Santa Monica, 28 degrees, clear. In Atlanta, 32 degrees, clear. In Chicago, 31 degree, cloudy. In Indianapolis, 34 degrees, cloudy. In Davenport, 31 degree, clear. In New York City, 22 degrees, cloudy. In Houston, 35 degrees, cloudy. That's all for me. See you next time.

0: Hello, I'm Kate, and I'll tell you about the weather in 30th of August and for the following day. In Brasilia, 30 degrees, cloudy.
1: In Recife,
0: 29 degrees, rain. In Toronto, 20 degrees, clear. In Ciudad de México, 23 degrees, cloudy.
1: In Singapore, 32 degrees, rain.
0: In London, 21 degree, clear.
1: In Los Angeles, 31 degree, clear.
0: Weather for tomorrow. In Brasilia, 32 degrees, cloudy.
1: In Recife,
0: 29 degrees, rain.
1: In Toronto,
0: 20 degrees, rain.
1: In Ciudad de México,
0: 22 degrees, clear.
1: In Singapore, 32 degrees, clear.
0: In London, 19 degrees, clear.
1: In Los Angeles, 30 degrees, clear.
0: That's all for me. See you next time.

Hello, I'm Kate, and I'll tell you about the weather in 30th of August and for the following day. In Santa Monica, 30 degrees, cloudy. In Atlanta, 29 degrees, cloudy. In Chicago, 29 degrees, cloudy. In Indianapolis, 32 degrees, cloudy. In Davenport, 29 degrees, rain. In New York City, 25 degrees, cloudy. In Houston, 35 degrees, clear. Weather for tomorrow. In Santa Monica, 28 degrees, clear. In Atlanta, 32 degrees, clear. In Chicago, 31 degree, cloudy. In Indianapolis, 34 degrees, cloudy. In Davenport, 31 degree, clear. In New York City, 22 degrees, cloudy. In Houston, 35 degrees, cloudy. That's all for me. See you next time.

Hello, I'm Kate, and I'll tell you about the weather in 30th of August and for the following day. In Santa Monica, 30 degrees, cloudy. In Atlanta, 29 degrees, cloudy. In Chicago, 29 degrees, cloudy. In Indianapolis, 32 degrees, cloudy. In Davenport, 29 degrees, rain. In New York City, 25 degrees, cloudy. In Houston, 35 degrees, clear. Weather for tomorrow. In Santa Monica, 28 degrees, clear. In Atlanta, 32 degrees, clear. In Chicago, 31 degree, cloudy. In Indianapolis, 34 degrees, cloudy. In Davenport, 31 degree, clear. In New York City, 22 degrees, cloudy. In Houston, 35 degrees, cloudy. That's all for me. See you next time.

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1: Hello, I'm Kate, and I'll tell you about the weather in 30th of August and for the following day. In Brasilia, 30 degrees, cloudy. In Recife, 29 degrees, rain. In Toronto, 20 degrees, clear. In Ciudad de México, 23 degrees, cloudy. In Singapore, 32 degrees, rain. In London, 21 degrees, clear. In Los Angeles, 31 degrees, clear. Weather for tomorrow. In Brasilia, 32 degrees, cloudy. In Recife, 29 degrees, rain. In Toronto, 20 degrees, rain. In Ciudad de México, 22 degrees, clear. In Singapore, 32 degrees, clear. In London, 19 degrees, clear. In Los Angeles, 30 degrees, clear. That's all for me. See you next time.

Hello, I'm Kate, and I'll tell you about the weather in 30th of August and for the following day. In Santa Monica, 30 degrees, cloudy. In Atlanta, 29 degrees, cloudy. In Chicago, 29 degrees, cloudy. In Indianapolis, 32 degrees, cloudy. In Davenport, 29 degrees, rain. In New York City, 25 degrees, cloudy. In Houston, 35 degrees, clear. Weather for tomorrow. In Santa Monica, 28.

Hello, I'm Kate, and I'll tell you about the weather in 30th of August and for the following day. In Santa Monica, 30 degrees, cloudy. In Atlanta, 29 degrees, cloudy. In Chicago, 29 degrees, cloudy. In Indianapolis, 32 degrees, cloudy. In Davenport, 29 degrees, rain. In New York City, 25 degrees, cloudy. In Houston, 35 degrees, clear. Weather for tomorrow. In Santa Monica, 28 degrees, clear. In Atlanta, 32 degrees, clear. In Chicago, 31 degree, cloudy. In Indianapolis, 34 degrees, cloudy. In Davenport, 31 degree, clear. In New York City, 22 degrees, cloudy. In Houston, 35 degrees, cloudy. That's all for me. See you next time.

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1: Hello, I'm Kate, and I'll tell you about the weather in 30th of August and for the following day. In Brasilia, 30 degrees, cloudy. In Recife, 29 degrees, rain. In Toronto, 20 degrees, clear. In Ciudad de México, 23 degrees, cloudy. In Singapore, 32 degrees, rain. In London, 21 degree, clear. In Los Angeles, 31 degree, clear. Weather for tomorrow. In Brasilia, 32 degrees, cloudy. In Recife, 29 degrees, rain. In Toronto, 20 degrees, rain. In Ciudad de México, 22 degrees, clear. In Singapore, 32 degrees, clear. In London, 19 degrees, clear. In Los Angeles, 30 degrees, clear. That's all for me. See you next time.

0: Good day. You are tuned in to the latest Melodia IA afternoon news updates right now. Rockstar Games has announced that Grand Theft Auto 6 will launch without microtransactions or generative AI in November. This decision aims to avoid potential backlash. While players won't be able to buy content with real money, there will be an Ultimate Edition priced at $99.99, offering exclusive content. Players can later upgrade from the standard edition. GTA 6 is set to release for PlayStation 5 and Xbox Series X and S on November 19, 2026. Ridley Scott, aged 88, is currently working on a post-apocalyptic thriller titled The Dog Stars, based on Peter Heller's novel, alongside a Treasure Island adaptation featuring Hugh Jackman. He is also contemplating turning a past film into a musical. Scott believes in storytelling through visuals rather than exposition, influenced by his advertising background. He continues to develop films through his production company and is rewriting a third prequel to Alien, exploring the implications of artificial intelligence. Despite his legacy, Scott is focused on his ongoing creative journey. SpaceX plans to launch NASA's Roman Space Telescope on a Falcon Heavy rocket at 7:26 a.m. EDT. The telescope will explore dark energy, dark matter, and potentially habitable planets. It will operate nearly 1 million miles from Earth and offer its data to global astronomers. With a 300-megapixel camera, it is set to capture vast areas of the sky much faster than the Hubble. Roman's mission will include three major surveys over more than a year. Sony Music and Warner have filed a lawsuit against Anthropic, claiming a bold campaign of intellectual property theft. The comprehensive lawsuit focuses on allegations of illegal piracy. Anne Hathaway will star alongside Tom Cruise in the sequel to Days of Thunder, set for summer 2028. Cruise announced her casting on social media, revealing Hathaway is pregnant and will first have her baby before filming. The sequel will be shot for IMAX and released in theaters on June 2, 2028. It features Cruise reprising his role as NASCAR driver Cole Trickle, with Hathaway as a team owner. Jonathan Levine directs the film. That's all for now. Stay tuned for more Melodia IA afternoon news updates.
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Hello, I'm Kate, and I'll tell you about the weather in 30th of August and for the following day. In Santa Monica, 30 degrees, cloudy. In Atlanta, 29 degrees, cloudy. In Chicago, 29 degrees, cloudy. In Indianapolis, 32 degrees, cloudy. In Davenport, 29 degrees, rain. In New York City, 25 degrees, cloudy. In Houston, 35 degrees, clear. Weather for tomorrow. In Santa Monica, 28 degrees, clear. In Atlanta, 32 degrees, clear. In Chicago, 31 degrees, cloudy. In Indianapolis, 34 degrees, cloudy. In Davenport, 31 degrees, clear. In New York City, 22 degrees, cloudy. In Houston, 35 degrees, cloudy. That's all for me. See you next time.

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Hello, I'm Kate, and I'll tell you about the weather in 30th of August and for the following day. In Santa Monica, 30 degrees, cloudy. In Atlanta, 29 degrees, cloudy. In Chicago, 29 degrees, cloudy. In Indianapolis, 32 degrees, cloudy. In Davenport, 29 degrees, rain. In New York City, 25 degrees, cloudy. In Houston, 35 degrees, clear. Weather for tomorrow. In Santa Monica, 28 degrees, clear. In Atlanta, 32 degrees, clear. In Chicago, 31 degree, cloudy. In Indianapolis, 34 degrees, cloudy. In Davenport, 31 degree, clear. In New York City, 22 degrees, cloudy. In Houston, 35 degrees, cloudy. That's all for me. See you next time.

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5: Hello, I'm Kate, and I'll tell you about the weather in 30th of August and for the following day. In Brasilia, 30 degrees, cloudy.
6: In Recife,
5: 29 degrees, rain. In Toronto, 20 degrees, clear. In Ciudad de México, 23 degrees, cloudy.
6: In Singapore, 32 degrees, rain.
5: In London, 21 degree, clear.
6: In Los Angeles, 31 degree, clear.
5: Weather for tomorrow. In Brasilia, 32 degrees, cloudy.
6: In Recife,
5: 29 degrees, rain.
6: In Toronto,
5: 20 degrees, rain.
6: In Ciudad de México, 22 degrees, clear.
5: In Singapore, 32 degrees, clear.
6: In London, 19 degrees, clear.
5: In Los Angeles, 30 degrees, clear.
6: That's all for me. See you next time.

Hello, I'm Kate, and I'll tell you about the weather in 30th of August and for the following day. In Santa Monica, 30 degrees, cloudy. In Atlanta, 29 degrees, cloudy. In Chicago, 29 degrees, cloudy. In Indianapolis, 32 degrees, cloudy. In Davenport, 29 degrees, rain. In New York City, 25 degrees, cloudy. In Houston, 35 degrees, clear. Weather for tomorrow. In Santa Monica, 28 degrees, clear. In Atlanta, 32 degrees, clear. In Chicago, 31 degree, cloudy. In Indianapolis, 34 degrees, cloudy. In Davenport, 31 degree, clear. In New York City, 22 degrees, cloudy. In Houston, 35 degrees, cloudy. That's all for me. See you next time.

Hello, I'm Kate, and I'll tell you about the weather in 30th of August and for the following day. In Santa Monica, 30 degrees, cloudy. In Atlanta, 29 degrees, cloudy. In Chicago, 29 degrees, cloudy. In Indianapolis, 32 degrees, cloudy. In Davenport, 29 degrees, rain. In New York City, 25 degrees, cloudy. In Houston, 35 degrees, clear. Weather for tomorrow. In Santa Monica, 28 degrees, clear. In Atlanta, 32 degrees, clear. In Chicago, 31 degree, cloudy. In Indianapolis, 34 degrees, cloudy. In Davenport, 31 degree, clear. In New York City, 22 degrees, cloudy. In Houston, 35 degrees, cloudy. That's all for me. See you next time.

0: Hello, I'm Kate, and I'll tell you about the weather in 30th of August and for the following day. In Brasilia, 30 degrees, cloudy.
1: In Recife,
0: 29 degrees, rain. In Toronto, 20 degrees, clear. In Ciudad de México, 23 degrees, cloudy.
1: In Singapore, 32 degrees, rain.
0: In London, 21 degrees, clear.
1: In Los Angeles, 31 degrees, clear.
0: Weather for tomorrow. In Brasilia, 32 degrees, cloudy.
1: In Recife,
0: 29 degrees, rain.
1: In Toronto,
0: 20 degrees, rain.
1: In Ciudad de México,
0: 22 degrees, clear.
1: In Singapore, 32 degrees, clear.
0: In London, 19 degrees, clear.
1: In Los Angeles, 30 degrees, clear.
0: That's all for me. See you next time.

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Hello, I'm Kate, and I'll tell you about the weather in 30th of August and for the following day. In Santa Monica, 30 degrees, cloudy. In Atlanta, 29 degrees, cloudy. In Chicago, 29 degrees, cloudy. In Indianapolis, 32 degrees, cloudy. In Davenport, 29 degrees, rain. In New York City, 25 degrees, cloudy. In Houston, 35 degrees, clear. Weather for tomorrow. In Santa Monica, 28 degrees, clear. In Atlanta, 32 degrees, clear. In Chicago, 31 degrees, cloudy. In Indianapolis, 34 degrees, cloudy. In Davenport, 31 degrees, clear. In New York City, 22 degrees, cloudy. In Houston, 35 degrees, cloudy. That's all for me. See you next time.

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0: Hello, I'm Kate, and I'll tell you about the weather in 30th of August and for the following day. In Brasilia, 30 degrees, cloudy.
1: In Recife,
0: 29 degrees, rain. In Toronto, 20 degrees, clear. In Ciudad de México, 23 degrees, cloudy.
1: In Singapore, 32 degrees, rain.
0: In London, 21 degree, clear.
1: In Los Angeles, 31 degree, clear.
0: Weather for tomorrow.
1: In Brasilia, 32 degrees, cloudy.
0: In Recife, 29 degrees, rain.
1: In Toronto, 20 degrees, rain.
0: In Ciudad de México, 22 degrees, clear.
1: In Singapore, 32 degrees, clear.
0: In London, 19 degrees, clear.
1: In Los Angeles, 30 degrees, clear.
0: That's all for me. See you next time.

Hello, I'm Kate, and I'll tell you about the weather in 30th of August and for the following day. In Santa Monica, 30 degrees, cloudy. In Atlanta, 29 degrees, cloudy. In Chicago, 29 degrees, cloudy. In Indianapolis, 32 degrees, cloudy. In Davenport, 29 degrees, rain. In New York City, 25 degrees, cloudy. In Houston, 35 degrees, clear. Weather for tomorrow. In Santa Monica, 28 degrees, clear. In Atlanta, 32 degrees, clear. In Chicago, 31 degree, cloudy. In Indianapolis, 34 degrees, cloudy. In Davenport, 31 degree, clear. In New York City, 22 degrees, cloudy. In Houston, 35 degrees, cloudy. That's all for me. See you next time.

Hello, I'm Kate, and I'll tell you about the weather in 30th of August and for the following day. In Santa Monica, 30 degrees, cloudy. In Atlanta, 29 degrees, cloudy. In Chicago, 29 degrees, cloudy. In Indianapolis, 32 degrees, cloudy. In Davenport, 29 degrees, rain. In New York City, 25 degrees, cloudy. In Houston, 35 degrees, clear. Weather for tomorrow. In Santa Monica, 28 degrees, clear. In Atlanta, 32 degrees, clear. In Chicago, 31 degree, cloudy. In Indianapolis, 34 degrees, cloudy. In Davenport, 31 degree, clear. In New York City, 22 degrees, cloudy. In Houston, 35 degrees, cloudy. That's all for me. See you next time.

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1: Hello, I'm Kate, and I'll tell you about the weather in 30th of August and for the following day. In Brasilia, 30 degrees, cloudy. In Recife, 29 degrees, rain. In Toronto, 20 degrees, clear. In Ciudad de Mexico, 23 degrees, cloudy. In Singapore, 32 degrees, rain. In London, 21 degree, clear. In Los Angeles, 31 degree, clear. Weather for tomorrow. In Brasilia, 32 degrees, cloudy. In Recife, 29 degrees, rain. In Toronto, 20 degrees, rain. In Ciudad de Mexico, 22 degrees, clear. In Singapore, 32 degrees, clear. In London, 19 degrees, clear. In Los Angeles, 30 degrees, clear. That's all from me. See you next time.

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1: Hello, I'm Kate, and I'll tell you about the weather in 30th of August and for the following day. In Santa Monica, 30 degrees, cloudy. In Atlanta, 29 degrees, cloudy. In Chicago, 29 degrees, cloudy. In Indianapolis, 32 degrees, cloudy. In Davenport, 29 degrees, rain. In New York City, 25 degrees, cloudy. In Houston, 35 degrees, clear. Weather for tomorrow. In Santa Monica, 28 degrees, clear. In Atlanta, 32 degrees, clear. In Chicago, 31 degree, cloudy. In Indianapolis, 34 degrees, cloudy. In Davenport, 31 degree, clear. In New York City, 22 degrees, cloudy. In Houston, 35 degrees, cloudy. That's all for me. See you next time.

Hello, I'm Kate, and I'll tell you about the weather in 30th of August and for the following day. In Santa Monica, 30 degrees, cloudy. In Atlanta, 29 degrees, cloudy. In Chicago, 29 degrees, cloudy. In Indianapolis, 32 degrees, cloudy. In Davenport, 29 degrees, rain. In New York City, 25 degrees, cloudy. In Houston, 35 degrees, clear. Weather for tomorrow. In Santa Monica, 28 degrees, clear. In Atlanta, 32 degrees, clear. In Chicago, 31 degree, cloudy. In Indianapolis, 34 degrees, cloudy. In Davenport, 31 degree, clear. In New York City, 22 degrees, cloudy. In Houston, 35 degrees, cloudy. That's all for me. See you next time.

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0: Hello, I'm Kate, and I'll tell you about the weather in 30th of August and for the following day. In Brasilia, 30 degrees, cloudy.
1: In Recife,
0: 29 degrees, rain.
1: In Toronto,
0: 20 degrees, clear.
1: In Ciudad de México,
0: 23 degrees, cloudy.
1: In Singapore,
0: 32 degrees, rain.
1: In London,
0: 21 degrees, clear.
1: In Los Angeles, 31 degrees, clear.
0: Weather for tomorrow.
1: In Brasilia,
0: 32 degrees, cloudy.
1: In Recife,

29 degrees, rain. In Toronto, 20 degrees, rain. In Ciudad de Mexico, 22 degrees, clear. In Singapore, 32 degrees, clear. In London, 19 degrees, clear. In Los Angeles, 30 degrees, clear. That's all from me. See you next time.

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1: Hello, I'm Kate, and I'll tell you about the weather in 30th of August and for the following day. In Santa Monica, 30 degrees, cloudy. In Atlanta, 29 degrees, cloudy. In Chicago, 29 degrees, cloudy. In Indianapolis, 32 degrees, cloudy. In Davenport, 29 degrees, rain. In New York City, 25 degrees, cloudy. In Houston, 35 degrees.

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1: Hello, I'm Kate, and I'll tell you about the weather in 30th of August and for the following day. In Santa Monica, 30 degrees, cloudy. In Atlanta, 29 degrees, cloudy. In Chicago, 29 degrees, cloudy. In Indianapolis, 32 degrees, cloudy. In Davenport, 29 degrees, rain. In New York City, 25 degrees, cloudy. In Houston, 35 degrees, clear. Weather for tomorrow. In Santa Monica, 28 degrees, clear. In Atlanta, 32 degrees, clear. In Chicago, 31 degree, cloudy. In Indianapolis, 34 degrees, cloudy. In Davenport, 31 degree, clear. In New York City, 22 degrees, cloudy. In Houston, 35 degrees, cloudy. That's all from me. See you next time.

0: Hello, I'm Kate, and I'll tell you about the weather in 30th of August and for the following day. In Brasilia, 30 degrees, cloudy.
1: In Recife,
0: 29 degrees, rain. In Toronto, 20 degrees, clear. In Ciudad de México, 23 degrees, cloudy.
1: In Singapore, 32 degrees, rain.
0: In London, 21 degree, clear. In Los Angeles, 31 degree, clear.
1: Weather for tomorrow. In Brasilia, 32 degrees, cloudy.
0: In Recife, 29 degrees, rain.
1: In Toronto, 20 degrees, rain.
0: In Ciudad de México, 22 degrees, clear.
1: In Singapore, 32 degrees, clear.
0: In London, 19 degrees, clear.
1: In Los Angeles, 30 degrees, clear.
0: 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See you next time.

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1: Hello, I'm Kate, and I'll tell you about the weather in 30th of August and for the following day. In Santa Monica, 30 degrees, cloudy. In Atlanta, 29 degrees, cloudy. In Chicago, 29 degrees, cloudy. In Indianapolis, 32 degrees, cloudy. In Davenport, 29 degrees, rain. In New York City, 25 degrees, cloudy. In Houston, 35 degrees, clear. Weather for tomorrow. In Santa Monica, 28 degrees, clear. In Atlanta, 32 degrees, clear. In Chicago, 31 degree, cloudy. In Indianapolis, 34 degrees, cloudy. In Davenport, 31 degree, clear. In New York City, 22 degrees, cloudy. In Houston, 35 degrees, cloudy. That's all for me. See you next time.

Hello, I'm Kate, and I'll tell you about the weather in 30th of August and for the following day. In Santa Monica, 30 degrees, cloudy. In Atlanta, 29 degrees, cloudy. In Chicago, 29 degrees, cloudy. In Indianapolis, 32 degrees, cloudy. In Davenport, 29 degrees, rain. In New York City, 25 degrees, cloudy. In Houston, 35 degrees, clear. Weather for tomorrow. In Santa Monica, 28 degrees, clear. In Atlanta, 32 degrees, clear. In Chicago, 31 degrees, cloudy. In Indianapolis, 34 degrees, cloudy. In Davenport, 31 degrees, clear. In New York City, 22 degrees, cloudy. In Houston, 35 degrees, cloudy. That's all for me. See you next time.

0: Hello, I'm Kate, and I'll tell you about the weather in 30th of August and for the following day. In Brasilia, 30 degrees, cloudy.
1: In Recife,
0: 29 degrees, rain. In Toronto, 20 degrees, clear. In Ciudad de México, 23 degrees, cloudy.
1: In Singapore, 32 degrees, rain.
0: In London, 21 degree, clear. In Los Angeles, 31 degree, clear.
1: Weather for tomorrow.
0: In Brasilia, 32 degrees, cloudy.
1: In Recife,
0: 29 degrees, rain.
1: In Toronto,
0: 20 degrees, rain.
1: In Ciudad de México,
0: 22 degrees, clear.
1: In Singapore, 32 degrees, clear.
0: In London, 19 degrees, clear.
1: In Los Angeles, 30 degrees, clear.
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1: Hello, I'm Kate, and I'll tell you about the weather in 30th of August and for the following day. In Santa Monica, 30 degrees, cloudy. In Atlanta, 29 degrees, cloudy. In Chicago, 29 degrees, cloudy. In Indianapolis, 32 degrees, cloudy. In Davenport, 29 degrees, rain. In New York City, 25 degrees, cloudy. In Houston, 35 degrees, clear. Weather for tomorrow. In Santa Monica, 28 degrees, clear. In Atlanta, 32 degrees, clear. In Chicago, 31 degree, cloudy. In Indianapolis, 34 degrees, cloudy. In Davenport, 31 degree, clear. In New York City, 22 degrees, cloudy. In Houston, 35 degrees, cloudy. That's all for me. See you next time.

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1: Hello, I'm Kate, and I'll tell you about the weather in 30th of August and for the following day. In Santa Monica, 30 degrees, cloudy. In Atlanta, 29 degrees, cloudy. In Chicago, 29 degrees, cloudy. In Indianapolis, 32 degrees, cloudy. In Davenport, 29 degrees, rain. In New York City, 25 degrees, cloudy. In Houston, 35 degrees, clear. Weather for tomorrow. In Santa Monica, 28 degrees, clear. In Atlanta, 32 degrees, clear. In Chicago, 31 degree, cloudy. In Indianapolis, 34 degrees, cloudy. In Davenport, 31 degree, clear. In New York City, 22 degrees, cloudy. In Houston, 35 degrees, cloudy. That's all for me. See you next time.

0: Hello, I'm Kate, and I'll tell you about the weather in 30th of August and for the following day. In Brasilia, 30 degrees, cloudy.
1: In Recife,
0: 29 degrees, rain. In Toronto, 20 degrees, clear. In Ciudad de México, 23 degrees, cloudy.
1: In Singapore, 32 degrees, rain.
0: In London, 21 degree, clear.
1: In Los Angeles, 31 degree, clear.
0: Weather for tomorrow. In Brasilia, 32 degrees, cloudy.
1: In Recife,
0: 29 degrees, rain.
1: In Toronto,
0: 20 degrees, rain.
1: In Ciudad de México,
0: 22 degrees, clear.
1: In Singapore, 32 degrees, clear.
0: In London, 19 degrees, clear.
1: In Los Angeles, 30 degrees, clear.
0: That's all for me. See you next time.

Hello, I'm Kate, and I'll tell you about the weather in 30th of August and for the following day. In Santa Monica, 30 degrees, cloudy. In Atlanta, 29 degrees, cloudy. In Chicago, 29 degrees, cloudy. In Indianapolis, 32 degrees, cloudy. In Davenport, 29 degrees, rain. In New York City, 25 degrees, cloudy. In Houston, 35 degrees, clear. Weather for tomorrow. In Santa Monica, 28 degrees, clear. In Atlanta, 32 degrees, clear. In Chicago, 31 degree, cloudy. In Indianapolis, 34 degrees, cloudy. In Davenport, 31 degree, clear. In New York City, 22 degrees, cloudy. In Houston, 35 degrees, cloudy. That's all for me. See you next time.

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1: Hello, I'm Kate, and I'll tell you about the weather in 30th of August and for the following day. In Brasilia, 30 degrees, cloudy. In Recife, 29 degrees, rain. In Toronto, 20 degrees, clear. In Ciudad de Mexico, 23 degrees, cloudy. In Singapore, 32 degrees, rain. In London, 21 degree, clear. In Los Angeles, 31 degree, clear. Weather for tomorrow. In Brasilia, 32 degrees, cloudy. In Recife, 29 degrees, rain. In Toronto, 20 degrees, rain. In Ciudad de Mexico, 22 degrees, clear. In Singapore, 32 degrees, clear. In London, 19 degrees, clear. In Los Angeles, 30 degrees, clear. That's all from me. See you next time.

Hello, I'm Kate, and I'll tell you about the weather in 30th of August and for the following day. In Santa Monica, 30 degrees, cloudy. In Atlanta, 29 degrees, cloudy. In Chicago, 29 degrees, cloudy. In Indianapolis, 32 degrees, cloudy. In Davenport, 29 degrees, rain. In New York City, 25 degrees, cloudy. In Houston, 35 degrees, clear. Weather for tomorrow. In Santa Monica, 28 degrees, clear. In Atlanta, 32 degrees, clear. In Chicago, 31 degree, cloudy. In Indianapolis, 34 degrees, cloudy. In Davenport, 31 degree, clear. In New York City, 22 degrees, cloudy. In Houston, 35 degrees, cloudy. That's all for me. See you next time.

Hello, I'm Kate, and I'll tell you about the weather in 30th of August and for the following day. In Santa Monica, 30 degrees, cloudy. In Atlanta, 29 degrees, cloudy. In Chicago, 29 degrees, cloudy. In Indianapolis, 32 degrees, cloudy. In Davenport, 29 degrees, rain. In New York City, 25 degrees, cloudy. In Houston, 35 degrees, clear. Weather for tomorrow. In Santa Monica, 28 degrees, clear. In Atlanta, 32 degrees, clear. In Chicago, 31 degree, cloudy. In Indianapolis, 34 degrees, cloudy. In Davenport, 31 degree, clear. In New York City, 22 degrees, cloudy. In Houston, 35 degrees, cloudy. That's all for me. See you next time.

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1: Hello, I'm Kate, and I'll tell you about the weather in 30th of August and for the following day. In Brasilia, 30 degrees, cloudy. In Recife, 29 degrees, rain. In Toronto, 20 degrees, clear. In Ciudad de México, 23 degrees, cloudy. In Singapore, 32 degrees, rain. In London, 21 degrees, clear. In Los Angeles, 31 degrees, clear. Weather for tomorrow. In Brasilia, 32 degrees, cloudy. In Recife, 29 degrees, rain. In Toronto, 20 degrees, rain. In Ciudad de México, 22 degrees, clear. In Singapore, 32 degrees, clear. In London, 19 degrees, clear. In Los Angeles, 30 degrees, clear. That's all for me. See you next time.

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Hello, I'm Kate, and I'll tell you about the weather in 30th of August and for the following day. In Santa Monica, 30 degrees, cloudy. In Atlanta, 29 degrees, cloudy. In Chicago, 29 degrees, cloudy. In Indianapolis, 32 degrees, cloudy. In Davenport, 29 degrees, rain. In New York City, 25 degrees, cloudy. In Houston, 35 degrees, clear. Weather for tomorrow. In Santa Monica, 28 degrees, clear. In Atlanta, 32 degrees, clear. In Chicago, 31 degree, cloudy. In Indianapolis, 34 degrees, cloudy. In Davenport, 31 degree, clear. In New York City, 22 degrees, cloudy. In Houston, 35 degrees, cloudy. That's all for me. See you next time.

Hello, I'm Kate, and I'll tell you about the weather in 30th of August and for the following day. In Santa Monica, 30 degrees, cloudy. In Atlanta, 29 degrees, cloudy. In Chicago, 29 degrees, cloudy. In Indianapolis, 32 degrees, cloudy. In Davenport, 29 degrees, rain. In New York City, 25 degrees, cloudy. In Houston, 35 degrees, clear. Weather for tomorrow. In Santa Monica, 28 degrees, clear. In Atlanta, 32 degrees, clear. In Chicago, 31 degree, cloudy. In Indianapolis, 34 degrees, cloudy. In Davenport, 31 degree, clear. In New York City, 22 degrees, cloudy. In Houston, 35 degrees, cloudy. That's all for me. See you next time.

0: Hello, I'm Kate, and I'll tell you about the weather in 30th of August and for the following day. In Brasilia, 30 degrees, cloudy.
1: In Recife,
0: 29 degrees, rain. In Toronto, 20 degrees, clear. In Ciudad de México, 23 degrees, cloudy.
1: In Singapore, 32 degrees, rain.
0: In London, 21 degree, clear. In Los Angeles, 31 degree, clear.
1: Weather for tomorrow. In Brasilia, 32 degrees, cloudy.
0: In Recife, 29 degrees, rain.
1: In Toronto, 20 degrees, rain.
0: In Ciudad de México, 22 degrees, clear.
1: In Singapore, 32 degrees, clear.
0: In London, 19 degrees, clear.
1: In Los Angeles, 30 degrees, clear.
0: That's all for me. See you next time.

Hello, I'm Kate, and I'll tell you about the weather in 30th of August and for the following day. In Santa Monica, 30 degrees, cloudy. In Atlanta, 29 degrees, cloudy. In Chicago, 29 degrees, cloudy. In Indianapolis, 32 degrees, cloudy. In Davenport, 29 degrees, rain. In New York City, 25 degrees, cloudy. In Houston, 35 degrees, clear. Weather for tomorrow. In Santa Monica, 28 degrees, clear. In Atlanta, 32 degrees, clear. In Chicago, 31 degree, cloudy. In Indianapolis, 34 degrees, cloudy. In Davenport, 31 degree, clear. In New York City, 22 degrees, cloudy. In Houston, 35 degrees, cloudy. That's all for me. See you next time.

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1: Hello, I'm Kate, and I'll tell you about the weather in 30th of August and for the following day. In Santa Monica, 30 degrees, cloudy. In Atlanta, 29 degrees, cloudy. In Chicago, 29 degrees, cloudy. In Indianapolis, 32 degrees, cloudy. In Davenport, 29 degrees, rain. In New York City, 25 degrees, cloudy. In Houston, 35 degrees, clear. Weather for tomorrow. In Santa Monica, 28 degrees, clear. In Atlanta, 32 degrees, clear. In Chicago, 31 degree, cloudy. In Indianapolis, 34 degrees, cloudy. In Davenport, 31 degree, clear. In New York City, 22 degrees, cloudy. In Houston, 35 degrees, cloudy. That's all for me. See you next time.

Hello, I'm Kate, and I'll tell you about the weather in 30th of August and for the following day. In Brasilia, 30 degrees, cloudy. In Recife, 29 degrees, rain. In Toronto, 20 degrees, clear. In Ciudad de México, 23 degrees, cloudy. In Singapore, 32 degrees, rain. In London, 21 degree, clear. In Los Angeles, 31 degree, clear. Weather for tomorrow. In Brasilia, 32 degrees, cloudy. In Recife, 29 degrees, rain. In Toronto, 20 degrees, rain. In Ciudad de México, 22 degrees, clear. In Singapore, 32 degrees, clear. In London, 19 degrees, clear. In Los Angeles, 30 degrees, clear. That's all for me. See you next time.

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5: Hello, I'm Kate, and I'll tell you about the weather in 30th of August and for the following day. In Santa Monica, 30 degrees, cloudy. In Atlanta, 29 degrees, cloudy. In Chicago, 29 degrees, cloudy. In Indianapolis, 32 degrees, cloudy. In Davenport, 29 degrees, rain. In New York City, 25 degrees, cloudy. In Houston, 35 degrees, clear. Weather for tomorrow. In Santa Monica, 28 degrees, clear. In Atlanta, 32 degrees, clear. In Chicago, 31 degree, cloudy. In Indianapolis, 34 degrees, cloudy. In Davenport, 31 degree, clear. In New York City, 22 degrees, cloudy. In Houston, 35 degrees, cloudy. That's all for me. See you next time.

Hello, I'm Kate, and I'll tell you about the weather in 30th of August and for the following day. In Santa Monica, 30 degrees, cloudy. In Atlanta, 29 degrees, cloudy. In Chicago, 29 degrees, cloudy. In Indianapolis, 32 degrees, cloudy. In Davenport, 29 degrees, rain. In New York City, 25 degrees, cloudy. In Houston, 35 degrees, clear. Weather for tomorrow. In Santa Monica, 28 degrees, clear. In Atlanta, 32 degrees, clear. In Chicago, 31 degree, cloudy. In Indianapolis, 34 degrees, cloudy. In Davenport, 31 degree, clear. In New York City, 22 degrees, cloudy. In Houston, 35 degrees, cloudy. That's all for me. See you next time.

0: Hello, I'm Kate, and I'll tell you about the weather in 30th of August and for the following day. In Brasilia, 30 degrees, cloudy.
1: In Recife,
0: 29 degrees, rain.
1: In Toronto, 20 degrees, clear.
0: In Ciudad de México, 23 degrees, cloudy.
1: In Singapore, 32 degrees, rain.
0: In London, 21 degrees, clear.
1: In Los Angeles, 31 degrees, clear.
0: Weather for tomorrow. In Brasilia, 32 degrees, cloudy.
1: In Recife, 29 degrees, rain.
0: In Toronto, 20 degrees, rain.
1: In Ciudad de México, 22 degrees, clear.
0: In Singapore, 32 degrees, clear.
1: In London, 19 degrees, clear.
0: In Los Angeles, 30 degrees, clear.
1: That's all for me. See you next time.

Hello, I'm Kate, and I'll tell you about the weather in 30th of August and for the following day. In Santa Monica, 30 degrees, cloudy. In Atlanta, 29 degrees, cloudy. In Chicago, 29 degrees, cloudy. In Indianapolis, 32 degrees, cloudy. In Davenport, 29 degrees, rain. In New York City, 25 degrees, cloudy. In Houston, 35 degrees, clear. Weather for tomorrow. In Santa Monica, 28 degrees, clear. In Atlanta, 32 degrees, clear. In Chicago, 31 degree, cloudy. In Indianapolis, 34 degrees, cloudy. In Davenport, 31 degree, clear. In New York City, 22 degrees, cloudy. In Houston, 35 degrees, cloudy. That's all for me. See you next time.

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1: Hello, I'm Kate, and I'll tell you about the weather in 30th of August and for the following day. In Santa Monica, 30 degrees, cloudy. In Atlanta, 29 degrees, cloudy. In Chicago, 29 degrees, cloudy. In Indianapolis, 32 degrees, cloudy. In Davenport, 29 degrees, rain. In New York City, 25 degrees, cloudy. In Houston, 35 degrees, clear. Weather for tomorrow. In Santa Monica, 28 degrees, clear. In Atlanta, 32 degrees, clear. In Chicago, 31 degree, cloudy. In Indianapolis, 34 degrees, cloudy. In Davenport, 31 degree, clear. In New York City, 22 degrees, cloudy. In Houston, 35 degrees, cloudy. That's all for me. See you next time.

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1: Hello, I'm Kate, and I'll tell you about the weather in 30th of August and for the following day. In Brasilia, 30 degrees, cloudy. In Recife, 29 degrees, rain. In Toronto, 20 degrees, clear. In Ciudad de México, 23 degrees, cloudy. In Singapore, 32 degrees, rain. In London, 21 degree, clear. In Los Angeles, 31 degree, clear. Weather for tomorrow. In Brasilia, 32 degrees, cloudy. In Recife, 29 degrees, rain. In Toronto, 20 degrees, rain. In Ciudad de México, 22 degrees, clear. In Singapore, 32 degrees, clear. In London, 19 degrees, clear. In Los Angeles, 30 degrees, clear. That's all for me. See you next time.

Hello, I'm Kate, and I'll tell you about the weather in 30th of August and for the following day. In Santa Monica, 30 degrees, cloudy. In Atlanta, 29 degrees, cloudy. In Chicago, 29 degrees, cloudy. In Indianapolis, 32 degrees, cloudy. In Davenport, 29 degrees, rain. In New York City, 25 degrees, cloudy. In Houston, 35 degrees, clear. Weather for tomorrow. In Santa Monica, 28 degrees, clear. In Atlanta, 32 degrees, clear. In Chicago, 31 degree, cloudy. In Indianapolis, 34 degrees, cloudy. In Davenport, 31 degree, clear. In New York City, 22 degrees, cloudy. In Houston, 35 degrees, cloudy. That's all for me. See you next time.

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1: Hello, I'm Kate, and I'll tell you about the weather in 30th of August and for the following day. In Brasilia, 30 degrees, cloudy. In Recife, 29 degrees, rain. In Toronto, 20 degrees, clear. In Ciudad de México, 23 degrees, cloudy. In Singapore, 32 degrees, rain. In London, 21 degree, clear. In Los Angeles, 31 degree, clear. Weather for tomorrow. In Brasilia, 32 degrees, cloudy. In Recife, 29 degrees, rain. In Toronto, 20 degrees, rain. In Ciudad de México, 22 degrees, clear. In Singapore, 32 degrees, clear. In London, 19 degrees, clear. In Los Angeles, 30 degrees, clear. That's all from me. See you next time.

Hello, I'm Kate, and I'll tell you about the weather in 30th of August and for the following day. In Santa Monica, 30 degrees, cloudy. In Atlanta, 29 degrees, cloudy. In Chicago, 29 degrees, cloudy. In Indianapolis, 32 degrees, cloudy. In Davenport, 29 degrees, rain. In New York City, 25 degrees, cloudy. In Houston, 35 degrees, clear. Weather for tomorrow. In Santa Monica, 28 degrees, clear. In Atlanta, 32 degrees, clear. In Chicago, 31 degrees, cloudy. In Indianapolis, 34 degrees, cloudy. In Davenport, 31 degrees, clear. In New York City, 22 degrees, cloudy. In Houston, 35 degrees, cloudy. That's all for me. See you next time.

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Hello, I'm Kate, and I'll tell you about the weather in 30th of August and for the following day. In Santa Monica, 30 degrees, cloudy. In Atlanta, 29 degrees, cloudy. In Chicago, 29 degrees, cloudy. In Indianapolis, 32 degrees, cloudy. In Davenport, 29 degrees, rain. In New York City, 25 degrees, cloudy. In Houston, 35 degrees, clear. Weather for tomorrow. In Santa Monica, 28 degrees, clear. In Atlanta, 32 degrees, clear. In Chicago, 31 degree, cloudy. In Indianapolis, 34 degrees, cloudy. In Davenport, 31 degree, clear. In New York City, 22 degrees, cloudy. In Houston, 35 degrees, cloudy. That's all for me. See you next time.

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1: Hello, I'm Kate, and I'll tell you about the weather in 30th of August and for the following day. In Brasilia, 30 degrees, cloudy. In Recife, 29 degrees, rain. In Toronto, 20 degrees, clear. In Ciudad de Mexico, 23 degrees, cloudy. In Singapore, 32 degrees, rain. In London, 21 degree, clear. In Los Angeles, 31 degree, clear. Weather for tomorrow. In Brasilia, 32 degrees, cloudy. In Recife, 29 degrees, rain. In Toronto, 20 degrees, rain. In Ciudad de Mexico, 22 degrees, clear. In Singapore, 32 degrees, clear. In London, 19 degrees, clear. In Los Angeles, 30 degrees, clear. That's all for me. See you next time.

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5: Hello, I'm Kate, and I'll tell you about the weather in 30th of August and for the following day. In Santa Monica, 30 degrees, cloudy. In Atlanta, 29 degrees, cloudy. In Chicago, 29 degrees, cloudy. In Indianapolis, 32 degrees, cloudy. In Davenport, 29 degrees, rain. In New York City, 25 degrees, cloudy. In Houston, 35 degrees, clear. Weather for tomorrow. In Santa Monica, 28 degrees, clear. In Atlanta, 32 degrees, clear. In Chicago, 31 degree, cloudy. In Indianapolis, 34 degrees, cloudy. In Davenport, 31 degree, clear. In New York City, 22 degrees, cloudy. In Houston, 35 degrees, cloudy. That's all for me. See you next time.

Hello, I'm Kate, and I'll tell you about the weather in 30th of August and for the following day. In Santa Monica, 30 degrees, cloudy. In Atlanta, 29 degrees, cloudy. In Chicago, 29 degrees, cloudy. In Indianapolis, 32 degrees, cloudy. In Davenport, 29 degrees, rain. In New York City, 25 degrees, cloudy. In Houston, 35 degrees, clear. Weather for tomorrow. In Santa Monica, 28 degrees, clear. In Atlanta, 32 degrees, clear. In Chicago, 31 degree, cloudy. 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